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2: Here is your weather forecast from ABK Flooring Weather Center for this evening. Scattered showers and thunderstorms, mostly cloudy skies with a low around 70. Isolated showers for your Sunday. That'll be early before 9 a.m. Partly sunny otherwise with a high near 90. And for Monday, sunny and hot with a high near 93.
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4: Here is your weather forecast from ABK Flooring Weather Center for this evening. Scattered showers and thunderstorms, mostly cloudy skies with a low around 70. Isolated showers for your Sunday. That'll be early before 9 a.m. Partly sunny otherwise with a high near 90. And for Monday, sunny and hot with a high near 93.
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0: Right on, Ozzy and Black Sabbath getting all noided out with Paranoid with Mud, the David Lee Roth edition of Van Halen in that set. Ain't talking about love. Hey, hey, hey, hey, boy, he's rocking quite a tour. If you want to be entertained, check out all the videos he puts up online of him on tour. He's so much fun, so entertaining. An ultimate showman, David Lee Roth, you rock all the way. Ram Jam, they're coming up. Author on Aerosmith. And Heart, they're next.
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7: Here is your weather forecast from ABK Flooring Weather Center for this evening. Scattered showers and thunderstorms, mostly cloudy skies with a low around 70. Isolated showers for your Sunday. That'll be early before 9 a.m. Partly sunny otherwise with a high near 90. And for Monday, sunny and hot with a high near 93.
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0: Hey, I feel like making love to you and you and you. Bad Company with Mud the Black Crows in that set. And She Talks to Angels. What a great tune. The Black Crows with another great album out right now. Came out like a month and a half ago or so, called A Pound of Feathers. And you know that new LP rocks big time. As that band rocks, the Robinson Brothers are getting along. I catch them all the time on late night TV talking about their tour, talking about the new LP. That band's amazing. Lynyrd's coming up. I'll throw on the Thunder from Down Under and the Bloody Ooh, They're Waiting for You Too.
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2: Here is your weather forecast from ABK Flooring Weather Center for this evening. Scattered showers and thunderstorms, mostly cloudy skies with a low around 70. Isolated showers for your Sunday. That'll be early before 9 a.m. Partly sunny otherwise with a high near 90. And for Monday, sunny and hot with a high near 93.
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0: BTO, and you ain't seen nothing yet with mud. No, we have not. America turns 250 years old coming up. How about that? Happy birthday, America. Many, many more. You ain't seen nothing yet. We're going to have a great time. Go enjoy your 4th of July holiday coming up. Eric Clapton is coming up. Author on Van Halen and Eddie Money is next.
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1: Here is your weather forecast from ABK Flooring Weather Center for this evening. Scattered showers and thunderstorms, mostly cloudy skies with a low around 70. Isolated showers for your Sunday. That'll be early before 9 a.m. Partly sunny otherwise with a high near 90. And for Monday, sunny and hot with a high near 93.
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1: You know it, after midnight, we're going to let it all hang down. The OG version of that tune, you know, the remake of that tune Eric did in the 80s, the beer commercial version of that tune is pretty cool, but not as cool as the OG version of that tune. That tune rocks all the way. Hey, Boston, they're coming up. Author on Billy Squire and Aerosmith, they're on deck as well.
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Hi, it's Irish Rock and Roll. I'm telling you, and you too. Bono, the lead singer, was in search of something not material, because he had all the material things you could want with the success of U2 by the time the Joshua Tree album came out in 1987. He was looking for something spiritual. It's Rush.

0: Five words that we all love to hear. Very popular words. No matter where we are and who's saying it to us, it's Journey and Shark here. We got a good one coming up that you just can't pass up. 1969, rock and roll was changed forever and more weight was put on by Led Zeppelin, the first song from the first album. Next.
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0: The Rolling Stones album Some Girls 1978, and the cover got shattered. The original cover featured old-fashioned Whig ads. One of them resembled the actor Lucille Ball, and her management company called the Stones and said, take her off the album cover. So the Rolling Stones said, okay, all right, we'll do it now, right now. So they all put on wigs and posed for the recreation of the album cover, Some Girls. It looked really funny. Well, honoring your small town is an important thing, and it's done in music by Mellencamp. Seymour, Indiana, next.
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2: Here is your weather forecast from the ABK Flooring Weather Center. Patchy fog early today, then isolated showers and thunderstorms. Otherwise, partly sunny with an afternoon high 89. Tonight, mostly clear with a low 73. For Monday, sunny and hot with high near 93. Heat index values as high as 103. And Tuesday, sunny and hot with a high near 94.
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After the demise of Nirvana, Dave Grohl went through a tough time for almost 2 years until he came back and learned to fly with Foo Fighters. And there's a song all about that situation. Do you really like Symphony? Well, ELO does.

0: Taking It to the Wall, a song that may have been influenced by World War II, when Roger Waters, bass player and vocalist from Pink Floyd's Mother, told him stories about his father in World War II as he was growing up, and that probably influenced that song, Running from the Germans. Creedence Clearwater Revival gave us a really good album, a fictitious street band known as Willie and the Poor Boys, and we're on the corner with them. Next.
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1: Here is your weather forecast from the ABK Flooring Weather Center. Patchy fog early today, then isolated showers and thunderstorms. Otherwise, partly sunny with an afternoon high 89. Tonight, mostly clear with a low 73. For Monday, sunny and hot with high near 93. Heat index values as high as 103. And Tuesday, sunny and hot with a high near 94.
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0: taking Motown South. The duo from Detroit, Sam and Dave, originated that song, and then ZZ Top gave it Texas Boogie style and did a pretty good job with it. Well, Kansas found some Native American writings which influenced the next song.
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1: Good morning, everyone. Here's your latest forecast from the ABK Flooring Weather Center. Partly sunny, hot and humid today. High low 90s. For tonight, partly cloudy down to 75. For tomorrow, mostly sunny. We stay hot and humid, a high of 92. We're in the mid-90s by Wednesday. And that's your latest forecast. I'm WTWO meteorologist Jesse Walker.
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0: early 80s and the Rolling Stones got together with Billy Idol at Ronnie Wood's apartment in New York, and they were doing shots of a Southern 30s whiskey called Rebel Yell, which gave Billy the idea for that great song. Yes, you want more? Nirvana. Up next, song about being yourself.
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0: Foreigner from the Double Vision album. Now, that's a song that introduced us to that album, and a friend of mine got the idea to take a thermometer out on a date with him, and after kissing her for a while, he took her temperature. You know, that's about a 50-50 chance she's going to think it's great or she's going to think you're crazy. Anyway, Triumph up next.
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2: Good morning, everyone. Here's your latest forecast from the ABK Flooring and Weather Center. Partly sunny, hot and humid today. High low 90s. For tonight, partly cloudy down to 75. For tomorrow, mostly sunny. We stay hot and humid, a high of 92. We're in the mid-90s by Wednesday. And that's your latest forecast. I'm WTWO meteorologist Jesse Walker.
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0: Rush and a huge tour this year. Spectacular stuff. Go to the website and find out if you can catch the show. And they are honoring people like you and people like me and that song. When I talked to Geddy Lee, he said, we put that song together because when we first came to the States in the late 70s, a lot of radio station bosses were not sure if they wanted to play our music. But we found out that guys like you, Shark, and some other people would sneak our songs on the air late at night when we knew the boss was asleep. And so we wanted to let you know how much we appreciate you. Pink Floyd up next.
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6: Good morning, everyone. Here's your latest forecast from the ABK Flooring Weather Center. Partly sunny, hot and humid today. High low 90s. For tonight, partly cloudy down to 75. For tomorrow, mostly sunny. We stay hot and humid. A high of 92. We're in the mid-90s by Wednesday. And that's your latest forecast. I'm WTWO meteorologist Jesse Walker.
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math. Your kids know Taylor Swift. She knows every song we play. 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

0: Some say there's a hidden message in that song from the Police. Now, they say it's about a guy on a desert island that sent a bottle out to sea and got billions back with messages in it. But others seem to think that maybe it was somebody that was hitting the bottle too much and was looking for some help. You just never know. Alice in Chains, up next.
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3: Cattle were lower Friday. Hogs, corn, and soybeans finished mixed. I'm John Perkins with a Brownfield Market Update. 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Soybeans and corn are mixed, watching development weather. July beans were down 1 1/4 to 11.26 1/4. August was down 0.5 at 11.36 1/2. July corn was 2 lower at 4.12 3/4. September was down 2.5 at 4.21 3/4. Cattle were down with the midday drop in beef, waiting for direct business. August live was 140 lower at 245.82, and October was down $1.42 at 239.20. August feeders were 345 lower at 369.85. And hogs ended the session mixed on spread trade in Thursday's quarterly hogs and pigs report. July was up 22 at 92.92. August was down 2 cents at 96.57. And now for your full look at the cash livestock markets, here's Kellen Havikin. Kellen?
4: Thanks, John. There are a few bids on the table for direct cash cattle trade this afternoon in Nebraska. Dressed bids are marked at $408, well below current asking prices of $415. In the South, bids of $255 are now being reported. Packer inquiry will have to keep improving as the day progresses. Box beef was sharply lower. Choice was down $422 at $392.10, and select was $233 lower at $372.41. Estimated cattle slaughters 100,000 head, up 5,000 on the week and down nearly 7,000 on the year. Cash hogs were not reported at midday due to confidentiality reasons, but there was a light negotiated run. 5-day rolling average for barrows and gilts at the National Daily Direct is 97.47. Pork values were 260 higher at 97.82. Loins, ribs, and bellies were higher. Butts and picnics were sharply higher, and hams were lower. Estimated hog slaughter was 445,000 head, down 27,000 on the week and 16,000 on the year. I'm Kellen Havikin.
5: Good morning, everyone. Here's your latest forecast from the ABK Flooring Weather Center. Partly sunny, hot and humid today. High low 90s. For tonight, partly cloudy, down to 75. For tomorrow, mostly sunny. We stay hot and humid, a high of 92. We're in the mid-90s by Wednesday. And that's your latest forecast. I'm WTWO meteorologist Jesse Walker.
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2: 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A magnitude 3.5 earthquake was recorded near West Salem, Illinois shortly after 3 a.m. this morning and was felt across portions of western and southwestern Indiana. According to preliminary reports, the earthquake struck about 6 kilometers northeast of West Salem at a depth of 19 kilometers. The epicenter was located roughly 24 miles away from Vincennes, and residents in several Indiana counties reported feeling the tremor. No significant damage or injuries have been reported. And several local offices and services will be closed in observance of Independence Day. The Martin County Solid Waste Department will be closed on Friday, July 3rd and Saturday, July 4th. In Washington, all city offices and departments will be closed on Friday, July 3rd. There will be no trash collection that day, and the recycling center will also be closed Friday and Saturday. Residents in Washington with a Friday trash pickup should have their trash out by 7 a.m. on Monday, July 6th. Shake Broadcasting's excited to announce beginning Tuesday, July 7th, the Razor 94.5 WRZR will be your new radio home for the Bob and Tom Show. Tom, Josh, Chick, and Christy will be our new morning team from 5 to 10 a.m. Monday through Friday on the Razor 94.5. We are excited to welcome the Bob and Tom Show to the Shake Broadcasting family starting July 7th. Motorists are being urged to avoid a flooded section of Highway 64 at the Pike-Gibson County line near Oakland City. Mayor James Deffendahl reported that floodwaters on Highway 64 East remain high as of yesterday morning. Drivers are encouraged to use an alternate route and avoid the area. Fort Wayne-based Press Seal Corporation is backing a proposed purchase of the former Jasper Rubber Products operation as part of the ongoing bankruptcy proceedings involving First Brands Group. Court documents filed Wednesday seek approval to sell the Jasper Rubber assets to Jasper Acquisition Company, LLC, for just over $8 million. The sale would include the Jasper facility, equipment, inventory, contracts, permits, and the Jasper Rubber name and manufacturing technology. First Brands shut down daily operations at the Jasper plant back in March. Court filings indicate the new ownership group hopes to restart operations as quickly as possible, which could improve opportunities to rehire former employees. The proposed sale is part of First Brands Group's larger bankruptcy restructuring effort, which has included marketing company assets to hundreds of potential buyers since January. A hearing on this sale is scheduled for July 2nd in the U.S. Bankruptcy Court in Houston, Texas. Beginning today, crews will begin lane closures on I-64 near Ferdinand. These lane closures will occur in the east and westbound passing lanes between the 66-mile marker to the 72-mile marker. Lane closures will allow for pavement patching work, and the work is expected to take about a week to complete, depending on weather. One lane of traffic will remain open during this project. The town of Elnora will hold a special meeting today to discuss the hiring of a part-time street maintenance employee. This meeting is scheduled for 5 p.m. today at the Elnora Town Hall and is open to the public. A portion of State Road 237 in Perry County will soon be dedicated in honor of fallen Tell City Police Sergeant Heather Glenn. The Indiana Department of Transportation announced that the section of State Road 237 near Perry County Memorial Hospital will be renamed the Sergeant Heather J. Glenn Memorial Highway. Glenn, a lifelong Tell City resident and 20-year veteran of the Tell City Police Department, was killed in the line of duty on July 3, 2023, while attempting to arrest a domestic violence suspect at Perry County Memorial Hospital. A dedication ceremony is scheduled for July 8 at 10 a.m. Central Time at the City Hall Park in Tell City. And we have one obituary announcement. Doris Madden passed away peacefully on June 25th. Visitation will be from 9 a.m. until 11 a.m. Friday, July 10th at Our Lady of Hope Catholic Church. A massive Christian burial will immediately follow at 11 a.m. Doris Madden was 89 years old. And that's a look at news on the Razor 94.5 WRZR.
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4: Good morning, everyone. Here's your latest forecast from the ABK Flooring Weather Center. The big story of this week's summer heat wave. It's going to be hot and it's going to be humid. Slow down, take it easy out there. The first chance we might see some showers and storms looks like toward the end of the week. So for today, we've got partly sunny skies in the forecast. Hot and humid, though, a high into the low 90s. Then for tonight, partly cloudy, warm and muggy. We'll only drop down to the mid-70s. For tomorrow, mostly sunny. We stay hot and humid, a high of 92. As we head for Wednesday and Thursday, mostly sunny, highs into the mid-90s. First chance of some thunderstorms about Friday. And that's your latest forecast. I'm WTWO meteorologist Jesse Walker.

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0: Dan Lizzy from Razor 94.5. 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
9: Good morning, everybody. Hope your weekend was a good one. Let's see what happened at the DC Metal Sales Classic in Montgomery this weekend. Your championship flight winner, Eric Wagler from Montgomery, shot a blistering -963. Eric Rowland in second place, he was -7. Brian Brenniger was 6 under. He came in 3rd place. 4th place tie, Reese Compton and Butchie Wagler each shot 67s. Major League Baseball yesterday, Pirates topped the Reds 9-4. Royals over the White Sox 5-4. Cardinals nipped the Marlins 2-1. And the Cubbies in 10 innings, they scored 3 in the 10th inning to beat the Brewers 4-3. Cubs take 2 of 3 from the 1st place Brewers to cut into that lead a little bit. Ryu Hae-ryon has captured her maiden LPGA major title. The 25-year-old South Korean won the Women's PGA Championship by 2 strokes at 13 under 275 after shooting a final round 70 at Hazeltine National Golf Club in Chaska, Minnesota on Sunday. Ryu took home $1.95 million in prize money. In Formula One racing, George Russell won the Austrian Grand Prix from the pole on Sunday, regaining 2nd in the standings and putting a dent in his Mercedes teammate Kimi Antonelli's point lead. Russell is now 40 points behind Antonelli after entering with a 50-point gap. In NASCAR, Shane Van Gisbergen roared to his 2nd consecutive Sonoma Raceway victory on Sunday, holding off Chase Briscoe to notch his 2nd NASCAR Cup Series win of the season. Van Gisbergen led a race-best 74 of the 110 laps in the Toyota Save Mart 350, rotating into the lead for the final time on lap 88 after the last pit stop cycle completed. His number 97 Trackhouse Racing Chevrolet was just 0.357 seconds in front at the checkered flag. Here's some sports headlines. Gretchen Walsh has broken the 50-meter freestyle world record, becoming the fastest female sprinter in the history of swimming. The Portland Fire and the Washington Mystics played the 2nd-ever quadruple overtime game in WNBA history on Sunday, with the Mystics finally prevailing over the expansion Fire 124-123. And the Charlotte Hornets continue to make moves. They're trading forward Miles Bridges to the Phoenix Suns. In exchange, Grayson Allen, Royce O'Neal, and a 2033 first-round pick are going to Charlotte. Phoenix will also receive a 2027 second-rounder in addition to Bridges. Had several listeners stop by where we were at for the Dave Matthews concert on Saturday, and they wanted me to remind you to be a good sport. And that is just what I did. Hey, this is Brino from the Rhodes Automotive Sports Desk.

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2: Good morning, everyone. Here's your latest forecast from the ABK Flooring Weather Center. Partly sunny, hot and humid today. High low 90s. For tonight, partly cloudy down to 75. For tomorrow, mostly sunny. We stay hot and humid, a high of 92. We're in the mid-90s by Wednesday. And that's your latest forecast. I'm WTWO meteorologist Jesse Walker.
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94.5 The Razor, we know there's the right kind of rock and the wrong kind of rock. You know what we're talking about.

0: Journey's Wheel in the Sky. Heard Petty and Running Down a Dream. They're going to be running down their dream as the USA men's soccer team hoping to rebound after their loss this past Thursday to Turkey. 3-2 is the final there. They're going to be taking on Bosnia Herzegovina. Yeah, Bosnia Herzegovina in the U.S. They are going to be playing this coming Wednesday in San Francisco. Hopefully they can rebound. Hang on for the Eagles and Dilly Squire.
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3: Good morning, everyone. Here's your latest forecast from the ABK Flooring Weather Center. Partly sunny, hot and humid today. High low 90s. For tonight, partly cloudy, down to 75. For tomorrow, mostly sunny. We stay hot and humid, a high of 92. We're in the mid-90s by Wednesday. And that's your latest forecast. I'm WTWO meteorologist Jesse Walker.
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2: 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A magnitude 3.5 earthquake was recorded near West Salem, Illinois shortly after 3 a.m. this morning and was felt across portions of western and southwestern Indiana. According to preliminary reports, the earthquake struck about 6 kilometers northeast of West Salem at a depth of 19 kilometers. The epicenter was located roughly 24 miles away from Vincennes, and residents in several Indiana counties reported feeling the tremor. No significant damage or injuries have been reported. And several local offices and services will be closed in observance of Independence Day. The Martin County Solid Waste Department will be closed on Friday, July 3rd and Saturday, July 4th. In Washington, all city offices and departments will be closed on Friday, July 3rd. There will be no trash collection that day, and the recycling center will also be closed Friday and Saturday. Residents in Washington with a Friday trash pickup should have their trash out by 7 a.m. on Monday, July 6th. Shake Broadcasting's excited to announce beginning Tuesday, July 7th, the Razor 94.5 WRZR will be your new radio home for the Bob and Tom Show. Tom, Josh, Chick, and Christy will be our new morning team from 5 to 10 a.m. Monday through Friday on the Razor 94.5. We are excited to welcome the Bob and Tom Show to the Shake Broadcasting family starting July 7th. Motorists are being urged to avoid a flooded section of Highway 64 at the Pike-Gibson County line near Oakland City. Mayor James Deffendall reported that floodwaters on Highway 64 East remain high as of yesterday morning. Drivers are encouraged to use an alternate route and avoid the area. A two-vehicle crash involving a pickup truck and a minivan was reported yesterday evening on County Road 550 North. Emergency crews were dispatched shortly before 8 p.m. to the scene. Initial reports indicated the vehicles collided heavily and that airbags may have deployed. Only minor injuries were reported. One vehicle sustained heavy rear-end damage and was towed from the scene. The crash remains under investigation, and no more details are available at this time. Fort Wayne-based Press Seal Corporation is backing a proposed purchase of the former Jasper Rubber Products operation as part of the ongoing bankruptcy proceedings involving First Brands Group. Court documents filed Wednesday seek approval to sell the Jasper Rubber assets to Jasper Acquisition Company, LLC, for just over $8 million. The sale would include the Jasper facility, equipment, inventory, contracts, permits, and the Jasper Rubber name and manufacturing technology. First Brands shut down daily operations at the Jasper plant back in March. Court filings indicate the new ownership group hopes to restart operations as quickly as possible, which could improve opportunities to rehire former employees. The proposed sale is part of First Brands Group's larger bankruptcy restructuring effort, which has included marketing company assets to hundreds of potential buyers since January. A hearing on this sale is scheduled for July 2nd in the U.S. Bankruptcy Court in Houston, Texas. Beginning today, crews will begin lane closures on I-64 near Ferdinand. These lane closures will occur in the east and westbound passing lanes between the 66-mile marker to the 72-mile marker. Lane closures will allow for pavement patching work, and the work is expected to take about a week to complete, depending on weather. One lane of traffic will remain open during this project. The town of Elnora will hold a special meeting today to discuss the hiring of a part-time street maintenance employee. This meeting is scheduled for 5 p.m. today at the Elnora Town Hall and is open to the public. And we have one obituary announcement. Doris Madden passed away peacefully on June 25th. Visitation will be from 9 a.m. until 11 a.m. Friday, July 10th at Our Lady of Hope Catholic Church. A massive Christian burial will immediately follow at 11 a.m. Doris Madden was 89 years old. And that's a look at news on the Razor 94.5 WRZR.
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4: Good morning, everyone. Here's your latest forecast from the ABK Flooring Weather Center. The big story this week, summer heat wave. It's going to be hot and it's going to be humid. Slow down, take it easy out there. The first chance we might see some showers and storms looks like toward the end of the week. So for today, we've got partly sunny skies in the forecast. Hot and humid, though, a high into the low 90s. Then for tonight, partly cloudy, warm and muggy. We'll only drop down to the mid-70s. For tomorrow, mostly sunny. We stay hot and humid, a high of 92. As we head for Wednesday and Thursday, mostly sunny, highs into the mid-90s. First chance of some thunderstorms about Friday. And that's your latest forecast. I'm WTWO meteorologist Jesse Walker.
0: If you're working, so is Al Williams. 94.5 The Razor.

Sebastian Bach in Skid Row. Good morning. I am Chris in for Lester with Autograph and the Stones. Coming up right now, it's Alice Cooper. Here's Poison.

0: Trying to jumpstart a Monday morning on a holiday week. Autograph and turn up the radio. Sometimes I think turning up the radio is better than a big cup of caffeine. But a little caffeine kind of helps as well. Hope your Monday is going well. Aerosmith coming up, also CCR. We'll talk soccer. I'm not a huge fan, but, the World Cup's kind of cool. We'll talk about the matchup with U.S. Coming up here in just a few. And Eddie Money, light up next as well.
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6: Good morning, everybody. Hope your weekend was a good one. Let's see what happened at the DC Metal Sales Classic in Montgomery this weekend. Your championship flight winner, Eric Wagler from Montgomery, shot a blistering -963. Eric Rowland in second place, he was -7. Brian Brenniger was 6 under. He came in 3rd place. 4th place tie, Reese Compton and Butchie Wagler each shot 67s. Major League Baseball yesterday, Pirates topped the Reds 9-4. Royals over the White Sox 5-4. Cardinals nipped the Marlins 2-1. And the Cubbies in 10 innings, they scored 3 in the 10th inning to beat the Brewers 4-3. Cubs take 2 of 3 from the 1st place Brewers to cut into that lead a little bit. Ryu Hae-ran has captured her maiden LPGA major title. The 25-year-old South Korean won the women's PGA championship by 2 strokes at 13 under 275 after shooting a final round 70 at Hazeltine National Golf Club in Chaska, Minnesota on Sunday. Ryu took home $1.95 million in prize money. In Formula One racing, George Russell won the Austrian Grand Prix from the pole on Sunday, regaining 2nd in the standings and putting a dent in his Mercedes teammate Kimi Antonelli's point lead. Russell is now 40 points behind Antonelli after entering with a 50-point gap. In NASCAR, Shane Van Gisbergen roared to his 2nd consecutive Sonoma Raceway victory on Sunday, holding off Chase Briscoe to notch his 2nd NASCAR Cup Series win of the season. Van Gisbergen led a race-best 74 of the 110 laps in the Toyota Save Mart 350, rotating into the lead for the final time on lap 88 after the last pit stop cycle completed. His number 97 Trackhouse Racing Chevrolet was just 0.357 seconds in front at the checkered flag. Here's some sports headlines. Gretchen Walls has broken the 50-meter freestyle world record, becoming the fastest female sprinter in the history of swimming. The Portland Fire and the Washington Mystics played the 2nd-ever quadruple overtime game in WNBA history on Sunday, with the Mystics finally prevailing over the expansion Fire 124-123. And the Charlotte Hornets continue to make moves. They're trading forward Miles Bridges to the Phoenix Suns. In exchange, Grayson Allen, Royce O'Neal, and a 2033 first-round pick are going to Charlotte. Phoenix will also receive a 2027 second-rounder in addition to Bridges. Had several listeners stop by where we were at for the Dave Matthews concert on Saturday, and they wanted me to remind you to be a good sport. And that is just what I did. Hey, this is Brino from the Rhodes Automotive Sports Desk.
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9: Good morning, everyone. Here's your latest forecast from the ABK Flooring Weather Center. Partly sunny, hot and humid today. High low 90s. For tonight, partly cloudy down to 75. For tomorrow, mostly sunny. We stay hot and humid, a high of 92. We're in the mid-90s by Wednesday. And that's your latest forecast. I'm WTWO meteorologist Jesse Walker.
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0: The All-American Band, CCR, and Up Around the Bend. Well, Up Around the Bend is the next matchup for the U.S. men's soccer team, the FIFA World Cup. It's the U.S. taking on Bosnia-Herzegovina. Yes, Bosnia-Herzegovina. That'll be Wednesday evening, and that'll take place at the San Francisco Bay Area Stadium, so in Santa Clara. So go U.S. as the tournament, the round of 32, continues. Hang out for Tesla and Fleetwood Mac.
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2: Good morning, everyone. Here's your latest forecast from the ABK Flooring Weather Center. Partly sunny, hot and humid today. High low 90s. For tonight, partly cloudy down to 75. For tomorrow, mostly sunny. We stay hot and humid, a high of 92. We're in the mid-90s by Wednesday. And that's your latest forecast. I'm WTWO meteorologist Jesse Walker.
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2: 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A magnitude 3.5 earthquake was recorded near West Salem, Illinois shortly after 3 a.m. this morning and was felt across portions of western and southwestern Indiana. According to preliminary reports, the earthquake struck about 6 kilometers northeast of West Salem at a depth of 19 kilometers. The epicenter was located roughly 24 miles away from Vincennes, and residents in several Indiana counties reported feeling the tremor. No significant damage or injuries have been reported. And several local offices and services will be closed in observance of Independence Day. The Martin County Solid Waste Department will be closed on Friday, July 3rd and Saturday, July 4th. In Washington, all city offices and departments will be closed on Friday, July 3rd. There will be no trash collection that day, and the recycling center will also be closed Friday and Saturday. Residents in Washington with a Friday trash pickup should have their trash out by 7 a.m. on Monday, July 6th. Shake Broadcasting's excited to announce beginning Tuesday, July 7th, the Razor 94.5 WRZR will be your new radio home for the Bob and Tom Show. Tom, Josh, Chick, and Christy will be our new morning team from 5 to 10 a.m. Monday through Friday on the Razor 94.5. We are excited to welcome the Bob and Tom Show to the Shake Broadcasting family starting July 7th. Motorists are being urged to avoid a flooded section of Highway 64 at the Pike-Gibson County line near Oakland City. Mayor James Deffendahl reported that floodwaters on Highway 64 East remain high as of yesterday morning. Drivers are encouraged to use an alternate route and avoid the area. Fort Wayne-based Press Seal Corporation is backing a proposed purchase of the former Jasper Rubber Products operation as part of the ongoing bankruptcy proceedings involving First Brands Group. Court documents filed Wednesday seek approval to sell the Jasper Rubber assets to Jasper Acquisition Company, LLC, for just over $8 million. The sale would include the Jasper facility, equipment, inventory, contracts, permits, and the Jasper Rubber name and manufacturing technology. First Brands shut down daily operations at the Jasper plant back in March. Court filings indicate the new ownership group hopes to restart operations as quickly as possible, which could improve opportunities to rehire former employees. The proposed sale is part of First Brands Group's larger bankruptcy restructuring effort, which has included marketing company assets to hundreds of potential buyers since January. A hearing on this sale is scheduled for July 2nd in the U.S. Bankruptcy Court in Houston, Texas. Beginning today, crews will begin lane closures on I-64 near Ferdinand. These lane closures will occur in the east and westbound passing lanes between the 66-mile marker to the 72-mile marker. Lane closures will allow for pavement patching work, and the work is expected to take about a week to complete, depending on weather. One lane of traffic will remain open during this project. The town of Elnora will hold a special meeting today to discuss the hiring of a part-time street maintenance employee. This meeting is scheduled for 5 p.m. today at the Elnora Town Hall and is open to the public. A portion of State Road 237 in Perry County will soon be dedicated in honor of fallen Tell City Police Sergeant Heather Glenn. The Indiana Department of Transportation announced that the section of State Road 237 near Perry County Memorial Hospital will be renamed the Sergeant Heather J. Glenn Memorial Highway. Glenn, a lifelong Tell City resident and 20-year veteran of the Tell City Police Department, was killed in the line of duty on July 3, 2023, while attempting to arrest a domestic violence suspect at Perry County Memorial Hospital. A dedication ceremony is scheduled for July 8th at 10 a.m. Central Time at the City Hall Park in Tell City. And we have one obituary announcement. Doris Madden passed away peacefully on June 25th. Visitation will be from 9 a.m. until 11 a.m. Friday, July 10th at Our Lady of Hope Catholic Church. A massive Christian burial will immediately follow at 11 a.m. Doris Madden was 89 years old. And that's a look at news on the Razor 94.5 WRZR.
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5: Good morning, everyone. Here's your latest forecast from the ABK Flooring Weather Center. The big story this week, summer heat wave. It's going to be hot and it's going to be humid. Slow down, take it easy out there. The first chance we might see some showers and storms looks like toward the end of the week. So for today, we've got partly sunny skies in the forecast. Hot and humid, though, a high into the low 90s. Then for tonight, partly cloudy, warm and muggy. We'll only drop down to the mid-70s. For tomorrow, mostly sunny. We stay hot and humid, a high of 92. As we head for Wednesday and Thursday, mostly sunny, highs into the mid-90s. First chance of some thunderstorms about Friday. And that's your latest forecast. I'm WTWO meteorologist Jesse Wong.
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There's Ozzy. I am Chris in for Lester. Got the Red Hot Chili Peppers on the way. And when your godfather's name is Les Paul and he taught you how to play guitar, you can have the nickname Stevie Guitar Miller. Here's Swingtown.

0: I said that's probably a top five played song at all wedding receptions as people are dancing, right? Old Time Rock and Roll from Bob Seger, Chili Peppers, and Scar Tissue. Hey, good morning. I'm Chris. Got great rock on the way. We'll get to the Police, Temple of the Dog, and Santana lined up next.
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4: Good morning, everybody. Hope your weekend was a good one. Let's see what happened at the DC Metal Sales Classic in Montgomery this weekend. Your championship flight winner, Eric Wagler from Montgomery, shot a blistering -963. Eric Rowland in second place, he was -7. Brian Brenniger was 6 under. He came in 3rd place. 4th place tie, Reese Compton and Butchie Wagler each shot 67s. Major League Baseball yesterday, Pirates topped the Reds 9-4. Royals over the White Sox 5-4. Cardinals nipped the Marlins 2-1. And the Cubbies in 10 innings, they scored 3 in the 10th inning to beat the Brewers 4-3. Cubs take 2 of 3 from the 1st place Brewers to cut into that lead a little bit. Ryu Hae-ryon has captured her maiden LPGA major title. The 25-year-old South Korean won the women's PGA championship by 2 strokes at 13 under 275 after shooting a final round 70 at Hazeltine National Golf Club in Chaska, Minnesota on Sunday. Ryu took home $1.95 million in prize money. In Formula One racing, George Russell won the Austrian Grand Prix from the pole on Sunday, regaining 2nd in the standings and putting a dent in his Mercedes teammate Kimi Antonelli's point lead. Russell is now 40 points behind Antonelli after entering with a 50-point gap. In NASCAR, Shane Van Gisbergen roared to his 2nd consecutive Sonoma Raceway victory on Sunday, holding off Chase Briscoe to notch his 2nd NASCAR Cup Series win of the season. Van Gisbergen led a race-best 74 of the 110 laps in the Toyota Save Mart 350, rotating into the lead for the final time on lap 88 after the last pit stop cycle completed. His number 97 Trackhouse Racing Chevrolet was just 0.357 seconds in front at the checkered flag. Here's some sports headlines. Gretchen Walls has broken the 50-meter freestyle world record, becoming the fastest female sprinter in the history of swimming. The Portland Fire and the Washington Mystics played the 2nd-ever quadruple overtime game in WNBA history on Sunday, with the Mystics finally prevailing over the expansion Fire 124-123. And the Charlotte Hornets continue to make moves. They're trading forward Miles Bridges to the Phoenix Suns. In exchange, Grayson Allen, Royce O'Neal, and a 2033 first-round pick are going to Charlotte. Phoenix will also receive a 2027 second-rounder in addition to Bridges. Had several listeners stop by where we were at for the Dave Matthews concert on Saturday, and they wanted me to remind you to be a good sport. And that is just what I did. Hey, this is Brino from the Rhodes Automotive Sports Desk.
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7: Good morning, everyone. Here's your latest forecast from the ABK Flooring Weather Center. Partly sunny, hot and humid today. High low 90s. For tonight, partly cloudy down to 75. For tomorrow, mostly sunny. We stay hot and humid, a high of 92. We're in the mid-90s by Wednesday. And that's your latest forecast. I'm WTWO meteorologist Jesse Walker.
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0: From Zenyatta Mandata, those are the Police and the do-do-do-da-da-da. Sting says that's an articulate song about being inarticulate. There you have it. Thanks for hanging out on this Monday morning. I am Chris in for Lester with Def Leppard. Coming up in just a few, and April Wine lined up next.
1: 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Yeah, right.
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6: Good morning, everyone. Here's your latest forecast from the ABK Flooring Weather Center. Partly sunny, hot and humid today, high low 90s. For tonight, partly cloudy, down to 75. For tomorrow, mostly sunny, we stay hot and humid, a high of 92. We're in the mid-90s by Wednesday. And that's your latest forecast. I'm WTWO meteorologist Jesse Wong.
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0: One of my favorites from Def Leppard. That's the title track to the High and Dry release from 81, an album that was produced by Mutt Lange. In fact, he had just wrapped up AC/DC's Back in Black release, and he helped those guys produce High and Dry from Def Leppard. I am Chris. We'll get to AC/DC a little bit later on. Also requesting music from Rush. They're lined up next.
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1: 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A magnitude 3.5 earthquake was recorded near West Salem, Illinois shortly after 3 a.m. this morning and was felt across portions of western and southwestern Indiana. According to preliminary reports, the earthquake struck about 6 kilometers northeast of West Salem at a depth of 19 kilometers. The epicenter was located roughly 24 miles away from Vincennes, and residents in several Indiana counties reported feeling the tremor. No significant damage or injuries have been reported. And several local offices and services will be closed in observance of Independence Day. The Martin County Solid Waste Department will be closed on Friday, July 3rd and Saturday, July 4th. In Washington, all city offices and departments will be closed on Friday, July 3rd. There will be no trash collection that day, and the recycling center will also be closed Friday and Saturday. Residents in Washington with a Friday trash pickup should have their trash out by 7 a.m. on Monday, July 6th. Shake Broadcasting's excited to announce beginning Tuesday, July 7th, the Razor 94.5 WRZR will be your new radio home for the Bob and Tom Show. Tom, Josh, Chick, and Christy will be our new morning team from 5 to 10 a.m. Monday through Friday on the Razor 94.5. We are excited to welcome the Bob and Tom Show to the Shake Broadcasting family starting July 7th. Motorists are being urged to avoid a flooded section of Highway 64 at the Pike-Gibson County line near Oakland City. Mayor James Deffendahl reported that floodwaters on Highway 64 East remain high as of yesterday morning. Drivers are encouraged to use an alternate route and avoid the area. Fort Wayne-based Press Seal Corporation is backing a proposed purchase of the former Jasper Rubber Products operation as part of the ongoing bankruptcy proceedings involving First Brands Group. Court documents filed Wednesday seek approval to sell the Jasper Rubber assets to Jasper Acquisition Company, LLC, for just over $8 million. The sale would include the Jasper facility, equipment, inventory, contracts, permits, and the Jasper Rubber name and manufacturing technology. First Brands shut down daily operations at the Jasper plant back in March. Court filings indicate the new ownership group hopes to restart operations as quickly as possible, which could improve opportunities to rehire former employees. The proposed sale is part of First Brands Group's larger bankruptcy restructuring effort, which has included marketing company assets to hundreds of potential buyers since January. A hearing on this sale is scheduled for July 2nd in the U.S. Bankruptcy Court in Houston, Texas. Beginning today, crews will begin lane closures on I-64 near Ferdinand. These lane closures will occur in the east and westbound passing lanes between the 66-mile marker to the 72-mile marker. Lane closures will allow for pavement patching work, and the work is expected to take about a week to complete, depending on weather. One lane of traffic will remain open during this project. The town of Elnor will hold a special meeting today to discuss the hiring of a part-time street maintenance employee. This meeting is scheduled for 5 p.m. today at the Elnora Town Hall and is open to the public. A portion of State Road 237 in Perry County will soon be dedicated in honor of fallen Tell City Police Sergeant Heather Glenn. The Indiana Department of Transportation announced that the section of State Road 237 near Perry County Memorial Hospital will be renamed the Sergeant Heather J. Glenn Memorial Highway. Glenn, a lifelong Tell City resident and 20-year veteran of the Tell City Police Department, was killed in the line of duty on July 3, 2023, while attempting to arrest a domestic violence suspect at Perry County Memorial Hospital. A dedication ceremony is scheduled for July 8 at 10 a.m. Central Time at the City Hall Park in Tell City. And we have one obituary announcement. Doris Madden passed away peacefully on June 25th. Visitation will be from 9 a.m. until 11 a.m. Friday, July 10th at Our Lady of Hope Catholic Church. A massive Christian burial will immediately follow at 11 a.m. Doris Madden was 89 years old. And that's a look at news on the Razor 94.5 WRZR.
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7: Good morning, everyone. Here's your latest forecast from the ABK Flooring Weather Center. The big story this week, summer heat wave. It's going to be hot and it's going to be humid. Slow down, take it easy out there. The first chance we might see some showers and storms looks like toward the end of the week. So for today, we've got partly sunny skies in the forecast. Hot and humid, though, a high into the low 90s. Then for tonight, partly cloudy, warm and muggy. We'll only drop down to the mid-70s. For tomorrow, mostly sunny. We stay hot and humid, a high of 92. As we head for Wednesday and Thursday, mostly sunny, highs into the mid-90s. First chance of some thunderstorms about Friday. And that's your latest forecast. I'm WTWO meteorologist Jesse Walker.
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0: Pink Floyd from Razor 94.5 reminding you to check out Dwayne Shake Friday afternoons at 5 for the Razor Burn. All of your favorite hair bands from the 80s for your drive home. And then that's going to be followed up this week with the live stuff, the 4th of July celebration. After he wraps up the Razor Burn, we're going to kick off live tracks all through Friday night and Saturday for the 4th of July weekend right here from Razor 94.5. Hang on for the cars next.
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11: It'll be a pretty high year of insect pressure in soybeans this year just because we're having so much late planted soybeans.
10: Stewart says farmers are looking for efficient one-pass products to control multiple pests, and Elevist can maximize return on investment.
11: It does hit the caterpillars like soybean podworms, green clover worms, soybean loopers. 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
14: Good morning, everyone. Here's your latest forecast from the ABK Flooring Weather Center. Partly sunny, hot and humid today, high low 90s. For tonight, partly cloudy down to 75. For tomorrow, mostly sunny. We stay hot and humid, a high of 92. We're in the mid-90s by Wednesday. And that's your latest forecast. I'm WTWO meteorologist Jesse Walker.
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0: That is the title track to their 76 release, and Give Me Back My Bullets from Lynyrd Skynyrd. Bon Jovi ahead of that. Good morning. I am Chris in for Lester. Great stuff on the way from David Lee Roth and Van Halen. They're on the way, and Scorpions are lined up next.
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1: Good morning, everyone. Here's your latest forecast from the ABK Flooring Weather Center. Partly sunny, hot and humid today. High low 90s. For tonight, partly cloudy down to 75. For tomorrow, mostly sunny. We stay hot and humid. A high of 92. We're in the mid-90s by Wednesday. And that's your latest forecast. I'm WTWO meteorologist Jesse Wong.
2: If someone says, do you remember 20 years ago? You have to think what year that was? Welcome. 94.5, The Razor. Classic Rock.

0: One of the many cover songs from that band. It's Van Halen's Pretty Woman. David Lee Roth doing some dates. Have you seen him on the road? Have you seen the Instagram videos of David Lee Roth lately? He's entertaining, man. I tell you what, it's not necessarily great vocals like it used to be, but David Lee Roth, always the entertainer. I am Chris out the door with STP, an Interstate Love Song next.
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2: Cash hogs are expected to open mixed. Good morning, I'm Megan Grabner with the Brownfield Commodity Open. There are likely going to be a lot of factors that limit business this week. The heat dome and intense weather is likely one of them. Demand also remains a huge focus for the market. And while there have been some bright spots when it comes to global demand for U.S. pork, there are still lingering concerns about long-term strength. Pork's a competitively priced protein in the retail space, which is likely helping provide a boost to domestic demand as summer grilling season is in full swing. The industry continues to monitor supplies of market-ready hogs and hog weights. Pork values finished the day higher on Friday, up 15 cents at 95.37. Butts were actually sharply higher. Estimated hog slaughter was 445,000 head, down 27,000 on the week and 16,000 on the year. And boxed beef finished the day sharply lower with very light demand for light offerings. I'm Megan Grabner.
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4: Good morning, everyone. Here's your latest forecast from the ABK Flooring Weather Center. Partly sunny, hot and humid today. High low 90s. For tonight, partly cloudy down to 75. For tomorrow, mostly sunny. We stay hot and humid. A high of 92. We're in the mid-90s by Wednesday. And that's your latest forecast. I'm WTWO meteorologist Jesse Wong.
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10: Good morning, everyone. Here's your latest forecast from the ABK Flooring Weather Center. Partly sunny, hot and humid today. High low 90s. For tonight, partly cloudy down to 75. For tomorrow, mostly sunny. We stay hot and humid. A high of 92. We're in the mid-90s by Wednesday. And that's your latest forecast. I'm WTWO meteorologist Jesse Walker.
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0: I am seeing double vision. I can't find my glasses. At least I have a job that's not going to cause harm to anyone if I can't see straight. Although I might call Aerosmith something else, but I'm pretty sure it's Aerosmith next.
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2: Good morning, everyone. Here's your latest forecast from the ABK Flooring Weather Center. Partly sunny, hot and humid today, high low 90s. For tonight, partly cloudy, down to 75. For tomorrow, mostly sunny. We stay hot and humid, a high of 92. We're in the mid-90s by Wednesday. And that's your latest forecast. I'm WTWO meteorologist Jesse Walker.
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0: good times next, actually. 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
1: All right, all right, all right. Big Al with you on this Monday on the Classic Rock Lunchbox. I don't know if you've heard or not, but there was a big announcement, and leading into me now will be Bob and Tom, coming up starting the 7th of July. Yes, Bob and Tom show takes over mornings here on Razor 94.5. All right, folks, we're not here yet, so you just have to settle for Big Al at lunch. Woo! All right. Let's take a look at our national day. Should be celebrating today. It is the Feast of St. Peter and Paul. Feast of St. Peter and Paul. Okay. Also, Hug Holiday Day. Hug Holiday Day. National Almond Butter Crunch Day. I'll give that a... National Almond Butter Crunch Day. Tasty. National Camera Day. It's also National Darts Day. Waffle Iron Day. Please Take My Children to Work Day. And World Scleroderma Awareness Day. Yeah. All right. Let's get things started with Rush. Here's Free Will on the Lunchbox.

Big Al with you on the Classic Rock Lunchbox with Kiss and Rock and Roll All Night. Before that, who will stop the rain? Anybody, please. I've had enough rain, all right? All right, folks, let's do some headlines. Making their way across the world, across their nation, right here at home. Well, King Charles is moving out of Buckingham Palace. I'm not sure we should applaud a 77-year-old man for finally moving out of his mother's old house. Yeah. Iran struck another ship in the Strait of Hormuz. But don't worry, President Trump struck back with another Truth Social post in all caps. Yeah. Hostilities between the U.S. and Iran have reignited. Man, that peace lasted as long as the reflecting pool liner. Yeah. Supreme Court upheld President Trump's ban on Haitians entering the U.S. It's bad news for restaurants that serve cats. Yeah. Gavin Newsom proposed a national tax on billionaires. Then he winked and your wife orgasmed. Yeah. John Bolton pled guilty to retaining classified information he stored in his mustache. Scientists now say humans and apes laugh the same way, just not at anything produced by Byron Allen. Yeah. An asteroid the size of a building buzzed Earth this weekend. The good news is it didn't hit us and end the world as we know it. The bad news, it didn't hit us and end the world as we know it. Yeah. That's also how awful this planet has become. Even asteroids want nothing to do with us. Yeah. Let's see. Yes, an asteroid came within 1.59 million miles of Earth over the weekend. How close is that? Well, it's closer than most shots on goal in a World Cup game. Okay, bad example. A new study shows teens who use cannabis face a greater risk of developing serious mental health conditions. And teens who never use cannabis face a greater risk of not being cool. Yes. They also risk exposure to dangerously high levels of Taco Bell. Yeah. And finally, a Michigan woman pled guilty to

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10: Good morning, everyone. Here's your latest forecast from the ABK Flooring Weather Center. Partly sunny, hot and humid today. High low 90s. For tonight, partly cloudy down to 75. For tomorrow, mostly sunny. We stay hot and humid, a high of 92. We're in the mid-90s by Wednesday. And that's your latest forecast. I'm WTWO meteorologist Jesse Wong.
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1: 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Big Al with you with Pink Floyd and Mother. And the father of our radio station, Dwayne Shake, is here today. And Dwayne, some not only good news, but some big news right here for the Razor, right?
2: Only you could announce it like that, Al. Only you. Yes, we're excited. We just made the official announcement this morning. Starting next Tuesday, the Razor 94.5 will have a new morning show. The Bob and Tom Show is coming to the Razor. Tuesday, July 7th will be the first date of the show. Bob and Josh and Chick and Christy will entertain you every morning, Monday through Friday from 5 to 10 a.m. on the Razor 94.5. We are very excited to have the Bob and Tom Show as part of the Shake Broadcasting family, and it's just a great fit for the Razor and the best rock on the radio. So, nice 1-2 punch.
1: Well, you know, we looked at Bob and Tom back in 1998, and Dwayne just found our letter in all the paperwork after he got the station.
2: Yeah, something like that, Al. But the thing is, I don't know, we might have to work on this follow-up show. This classic rock lunchbox. You got big shoes to follow up now, Al, so you're going to have to freshen up your game too, you know.
1: What are you saying? I got to find somebody named Tom to do the show with me or what? My dad can do that.
2: It's a 1-2 punch. It's Bob and Tom and Big Al. I mean, does it get any better than that? What a lineup now on the Razor 94.5. We're very excited. All kidding aside, it's going to be a great addition to the Razor. And again, it starts on Tuesday, July 7th. It'll be Monday through Friday, 5 a.m. to 10 a.m. So be sure to tune in and join us for some laughs with the Bob and Tom Show. It's always a good time.
1: All right, folks, we want to tell you how tight-lipped this was and how tight-lipped Dwayne was. I had Coach Wagner and Greg Bateman and several of the other folks here on the Razor. What's the big news?
2: No, they've all still got their jobs. We love all those guys. So nobody's going anywhere. We're just adding some more to us, to the staff here.
1: All right, we're looking forward to it.
2: And that's what they call in the industry a radio tease.
1: Yes, all right.
2: Big announcement coming, you see.
1: I can't. Well, what I couldn't believe is you got people to share the big announcement on Facebook.
2: The thing. Well, it is big for us. We are very excited, and we are looking forward to it. Again, Monday, the boys are still off for the holiday since it falls on a Saturday, so we will begin the show fresh on Tuesday, July 7th.
1: What is this, Dwayne Shake method, where you get the Monday off after?
2: No, you're working now. You're working. But we do have Friday off. I mean, I'm not that bad. We're taking Friday off. So.
1: All right, we appreciate it.
2: You did a wonderful job filling in for me last week. So I just wanted to tell you thank you very much.
1: All right. Well,
2: how'd you like it walking in the boss's shoes for a week?
1: Well, all I told you, I said we have Brian Emmons sitting in for Cannon Shake, and the only person with a butt big enough to fill Dwayne Shake's chairs. Big Al! Woo!
2: Oh, and that is so, so true.
1: All right. Bob and Tom coming to the Razor.
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4: Soybeans, corn, cattle, and hogs are lower. I'm John Perkins with a Brownfield Market Update. You better build bigger bins. It's just a suggestion, but regardless, be ready to maximize your per acre profits with MX Series corn by Stein. Stein has yield. Soybeans and corn are down ahead of tomorrow's acreage and stocks numbers. July beans are 15 and a quarter lower at 11.10 and three quarters. August is down 15 and a quarter at 11.21 and a quarter. July corn's 10 and a quarter lower at 4.02 and a quarter. September's down 10 and three quarters at 4.11. Live and feeder cattle are pressured by Friday's drop in beef. Most active August lives, 267 lower at 243.15, and August feeders are down 330 at 366.55. And on profit-taking, July hogs are down 5 at 92.87. August lean is 17 lower at 96.40. Crude oil's above 70. John Perkins, Brownfield.
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6: Good morning, everyone. Here's your latest forecast from the ABK Flooring Weather Center. Partly sunny, hot and humid today. High low 90s. For tonight, partly cloudy, down to 75. For tomorrow, mostly sunny. We stay hot and humid, a high of 92. We're in the mid-90s by Wednesday. And that's your latest forecast. I'm WTWO meteorologist Jesse Walker.
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1: 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A magnitude 3.5 earthquake was recorded near West Salem, Illinois shortly after 3 a.m. this morning and was felt across portions of western and southwestern Indiana. According to preliminary reports, the earthquake struck about 6 kilometers northeast of West Salem at a depth of 19 kilometers. The epicenter was located roughly 24 miles away from Vincennes, and residents in several Indiana counties reported feeling the tremor. No significant damage or injuries have been reported. And several local offices and services will be closed in observance of Independence Day. The Martin County Solid Waste Department will be closed on Friday, July 3rd and Saturday, July 4th. In Washington, all city offices and departments will be closed on Friday, July 3rd. There will be no trash collection that day, and the recycling center will also be closed Friday and Saturday. Residents in Washington with a Friday trash pickup should have their trash out by 7 a.m. on Monday, July 6th. Shake Broadcasting's excited to announce beginning Tuesday, July 7th, the Razor 94.5 WRZR will be your new radio home for the Bob and Tom Show. Tom, Josh, Chick, and Christy will be our new morning team from 5 to 10 a.m. Monday through Friday on the Razor 94.5. We are excited to welcome the Bob and Tom Show to the Shake Broadcasting family starting July 7th. Motorists are being urged to avoid a flooded section of Highway 64 at the Pike-Gibson County line near Oakland City. Mayor James Deffendahl reported that floodwaters on Highway 64 East remain high as of yesterday morning. Drivers are encouraged to use an alternate route and avoid the area. Fort Wayne-based Press Seal Corporation is backing a proposed purchase of the former Jasper Rubber Products operation as part of the ongoing bankruptcy proceedings involving First Brands Group. Court documents filed Wednesday seek approval to sell the Jasper Rubber assets to Jasper Acquisition Company, LLC, for just over $8 million. The sale would include the Jasper facility, equipment, inventory, contracts, permits, and the Jasper Rubber name and manufacturing technology. First Brands shut down daily operations at the Jasper plant back in March. Court filings indicate the new ownership group hopes to restart operations as quickly as possible, which could improve opportunities to rehire former employees. The proposed sale is part of First Brands Group's larger bankruptcy restructuring effort, which has included marketing company assets to hundreds of potential buyers since January. A hearing on this sale is scheduled for July 2nd in the U.S. Bankruptcy Court in Houston, Texas. Beginning today, crews will begin lane closures on I-64 near Ferdinand. These lane closures will occur in the east and westbound passing lanes between the 66-mile marker to the 72-mile marker. Lane closures will allow for pavement patching work, and the work is expected to take about a week to complete, depending on weather. One lane of traffic will remain open during this project. The town of Elnora will hold a special meeting today to discuss the hiring of a part-time street maintenance employee. This meeting is scheduled for 5 p.m. today at the Elnora Town Hall and is open to the public. A portion of State Road 237 in Perry County will soon be dedicated in honor of fallen Tell City Police Sergeant Heather Glenn. The Indiana Department of Transportation announced that the section of State Road 237 near Perry County Memorial Hospital will be renamed the Sergeant Heather J. Glenn Memorial Highway. Glenn, a lifelong Tell City resident and 20-year veteran of the Tell City Police Department, was killed in the line of duty on July 3, 2023, while attempting to arrest a domestic violence suspect at Perry County Memorial Hospital. A dedication ceremony is scheduled for July 8 at 10 a.m. Central Time at the City Hall Park in Tell City. And we have one obituary announcement. Doris Madden passed away peacefully on June 25th. Visitation will be from 9 a.m. until 11 a.m. Friday, July 10th at Our Lady of Hope Catholic Church. A massive Christian burial will immediately follow at 11 a.m. Doris Madden was 89 years old. And that's a look at news on the Razor 94.5 WRZR.
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3: Good afternoon, everyone. Here's your latest forecast from the ABK Flooring and Weather Center. Partly sunny, hot and humid today. High low 90s. Tonight, partly cloudy down to 75. For tomorrow, mostly sunny, hot and humid. A high of 92. More sunshine, mid-90s on Wednesday, Thursday. Could see some thunderstorms by Friday. And that's your latest forecast. I'm WTWO meteorologist Jesse Walker.
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4: 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Big Al with you on the Lunchbox. Hour 2 on this Monday. And if you haven't heard, the big news. Razor is getting Bob and Tom. Yes, Bob and Tom coming to the Razor on July 7th. Yes. So mornings we'll have Bob and Tom. And of course, you still got Big Al on the Lunchbox. All right, let's go ahead and do our rest of our headlines. Making our way across the world, across our nation, right here at home. The Texas Board of Education voted to require students to read the Bible in school. First lesson will be about the Holy Trinity, Smith, Wesson, and Troy Aikman. The Great American State Fair kicked off with a power outage that shut down the Ferris wheel and melted ice cream. Obviously, someone cut the power cord with a box cutter. The Hulk will return in the next Spider-Man movie. Awesome, said people who are fans of the Hulk, which is why nobody said awesome. Yeah. Tom Holland says some of the wildest fan theories about the new Spider-Man movie are true, especially the one about being a cynical cash grab. Yeah. A screening of Jaws will take place on the beach where it was filmed. Sadly, Jaws won't be there. Once he got famous, his head exploded. Gary Busey turns 82 today, somehow. Yeah. Madonna says she no longer wants to pose nude, so yes, there is a God. The Oscars added 500 new voters. Despite different backgrounds, they all have one thing in common. They'll never vote for Pauly Shore. Hey. The lead singer of Blood, Sweat, and Tears died at age 84. So now fans can just focus on the tears part. Yeah. I wish I was there. I wish there was a way to describe how much he put into his music, but I can't think of anything. Mm-hmm. Britney Spears' son made their runway debut. Sons, I should say, made their runway debut at Paris Fashion Week. She wanted to be there, but then who would dance naked on Instagram? Yeah, fair enough. Dolly Parton opened her own truck stop in Tennessee. Counting Dollywood, that's two things she's famous for. Well, okay. Four, yeah. And finally, goals! At this year's World Cup are on a record pace. Teams have been averaging a blistering negative one goals per game. All right. Well, folks, let's get you some Def Leppard here on the Lunchbox on this Monday. Here's Armageddon It, classic rock. Razor 94.5.

0: Classic Rock and Lunchbox with REO Speedwagon and Keep Pushing. All right, folks, if you have a birthday on this 29th day of June, we, of course, wish you a happy birthday.
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0: All right, if you have a birthday today, celebrate with Camila Mendes. Tila in the new Masters of the Universe movies, 32. Colin Jost, SNL Weekend Update anchor, is 44. Lily Rabe, American Horror Story, is 44. Katherine Jenkins is 46, a Welsh singer who finished second on Dancing with the Stars in 2012. Nicole Scherzinger, Pussycat Dolls, a lead singer, is 48. Don't ya? Brett McKenzie, Flight of the Conchords, is 50. Melora Hardin, Jan on the Office, is 59. Maria Conchita Alonso, LAPD Detective Leona Cantrell in Predator 2, is 71. Colin Hay, a Men at Work singer, is 73. Don Dokken, yes, Breaking Chains into the Fire, Dream Warriors, Dokken, baby, Nightmare on Elm Street 3, is 73 today. Also, Dan Dierdorf, former Monday Night Football announcer and offensive lineman for the St. Louis Cardinals, 77 years old today. Fred Grandy, Gopher on the Love Boat, yes, Gopher, is 78. Ian Pace, Hall of Fame drummer and founding member of Deep Purple, 78. Gary Busey is 82 years old today. Richard Lewis, Larry's Bud, on Curb Your Enthusiasm, born on this day, 1947. Oliver Tree, American singer who died in mid-air helicopter crash in Rio de Janeiro earlier this month, born on this date in 1993. Today, National Darts Day, 5 days to Independence Day.
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9: Good afternoon, everyone. Here's your latest forecast from the ABK Flooring and Weather Center. Partly sunny, hot and humid today. High, low 90s. Tonight, partly cloudy, down to 75. For tomorrow, mostly sunny, hot and humid, high of 92. More sunshine, mid-90s on Wednesday, Thursday. Could see some thunderstorms by Friday. And that's your latest forecast. I'm WTWO meteorologist Jesse Walker.
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0: Judas Priest and Living After Midnight, classic rock, Razor 94.5. All right, folks, what do you say? What do you say? Good news.
1: I got good news for you. Rockin' good news. Good news.
2: Give me the good news,
0: here we go. Good news. Story number one. A chef has gone viral for showing how to feed a family of four for as little as $5 while still making the meals yummy. His name is Maurice Chef Mo Levine, and he shares budget-friendly recipes using simple ingredients. He was inspired by a mother of two who was struggling, and he wanted to help her. So he shifted his content to focus on people facing food insecurity. Says that with the right skills, affordable meals can still feel like high-quality dining. Story number two, a cat at a San Francisco senior dog rescue is helping dogs find homes by testing whether they get along with cats. He's known as Little Dude, but his official position is the shelter's director of feline relations. His job is to play with dogs to see if they stay calm around him, which is one of the main concerns for potential adopters. Little Dude helps match dogs with families that have cats, improving their chances of adoption. And finally, story number three, the CEO of Snapchat, Evan Spiegel, and his wife, Miranda Kerr, have helped wipe out over $500 million in medical debt for more than 250,000 people in California. They worked with a nonprofit fund to purchase and forgiveness of medical bills. And here's the best part. They had people in need, didn't even have to fill out an application. They have just received letters in the mail saying their debt has been erased. And that's our good news! It's good, dude.

0: free parking? Yeah, right.
1: Dad, I got a drink.
0: Whoa. What?
1: Sunscreen's free too.
0: Yeah, right.
1: This was the best day ever.
0: Yeah, you're right.
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7: Good afternoon, everyone. Here's your latest forecast from the ABK Flooring and Weather Center. Partly sunny, hot and humid today. High low 90s. Tonight, partly cloudy, down to 75. For tomorrow, mostly sunny, hot and humid, a high of 92. More sunshine, mid-90s on Wednesday, Thursday. Could see some thunderstorms by Friday. And that's your latest forecast. I'm WTWO meteorologist Jesse Walker.
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1: 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Soybeans and corn are lower, watching development weather. July beans are down 17 and a quarter at 11.09, and August is 17 and three quarters lower at 11.18 and three quarters. July corn's down 13 and a quarter at 3.99 and a half. September's 13 and a half lower at 4.08 and a half. Live and feeder cattle are down, watching the distribution of the show list. Most active August lives, 297 lower at 242.85. August feeders are down 380 at 366.05. And nearby hogs are higher. Deferred months are lower, adjusting spreads. July's up 57 at 93.50. August is 50 higher at 97.07. John Perkins, Brownfield.
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4: Good afternoon, everyone. Here's your latest forecast from the ABK Flooring and Weather Center. Partly sunny, hot and humid today. High low 90s. Tonight, partly cloudy, down to 75. For tomorrow, mostly sunny, hot and humid, high of 92. More sunshine, mid-90s on Wednesday, Thursday. Could see some thunderstorms by Friday. And that's your latest forecast. I'm WTWO meteorologist Jesse Walker.
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0: There's the Eagles, also Clapton in that set. The great combo of Queen and David Bowie. It's next.
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4: Good afternoon, everyone. Here's your latest forecast from the ABK Flooring and Weather Center. Partly sunny, hot and humid today. High low 90s. Tonight, partly cloudy down to 75. For tomorrow, mostly sunny, hot and humid. High of 92. More sunshine, mid-90s on Wednesday, Thursday. Could see some thunderstorms by Friday. And that's your latest forecast. I'm WTWO meteorologist Jesse Wong.
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0: This is a match. 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
1: I just love the piano in that song. I wish I wouldn't have quit piano lessons. It was the practicing. Didn't like to practice. 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I'm pushing buttons now, playing the music that has piano or not. 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
4: Good afternoon, everyone. Here's your latest forecast from the ABK Flooring and Weather Center. Partly sunny, hot and humid today. High low 90s. Tonight, partly cloudy down to 75. For tomorrow, mostly sunny, hot and humid. High of 92. More sunshine, mid-90s on Wednesday, Thursday. Could see some thunderstorms by Friday. And that's your latest forecast. I'm WTWO meteorologist Jesse Walker.
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2: Good afternoon, everyone. Here's your latest forecast from the ABK Flooring and Weather Center. Partly sunny, hot and humid today. High low 90s. Tonight, partly cloudy down to 75. For tomorrow, mostly sunny, hot and humid, a high of 92. More sunshine, mid-90s on Wednesday, Thursday. Could see some thunderstorms by Friday. And that's your latest forecast. I'm WTWO meteorologist Jesse Walker.
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0: Fleetwood Mac right there. Next up, The Cars, The Offspring. We love rocking your work day and doing it so fine.
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2: Good afternoon, everyone. Here's your latest forecast from the ABK Flooring and Weather Center. Partly sunny, hot and humid today. High, low 90s. Tonight, partly cloudy down to 75. For tomorrow, mostly sunny, hot and humid, high of 92. More sunshine, mid-90s on Wednesday, Thursday. Could see some thunderstorms by Friday. And that's your latest forecast. I'm WTWO meteorologist Jesse Walker.
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0: 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I got some ZZ Top standing by here in just a second. Hey, did we give you updates from the Brownfield Network of the Boyds and Sons Machinery Ag Center? 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
1: Good afternoon, everyone. Here's your latest forecast from the ABK Flooring and Weather Center. Partly sunny, hot and humid today. High low 90s. Tonight, partly cloudy down to 75. For tomorrow, mostly sunny, hot and humid. High of 92. More sunshine, mid-90s on Wednesday, Thursday. Could see some thunderstorms by Friday. And that's your latest forecast. I'm WTWO meteorologist Jesse Walker.
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0: Buffalo Springfield, for a song just as important today, I guess, as it was when it came out back a few years ago now. All righty, AC/DC, got to have some of that on a Monday. We're going to do Journey to you. Hang on.
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4: Good afternoon, everyone. Here's your latest forecast from the ABK Flooring and Weather Center. Partly sunny, hot and humid today. High low 90s. Tonight, partly cloudy down to 75. For tomorrow, mostly sunny, hot and humid. High of 92. More sunshine, mid-90s on Wednesday, Thursday. Could see some thunderstorms by Friday. And that's your latest forecast. I'm WTWO meteorologist Jesse Walker.
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1: 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A magnitude 3.5 earthquake was recorded near West Salem, Illinois shortly after 3 a.m. this morning and was felt across portions of western and southwestern Indiana. According to preliminary reports, the earthquake struck about 6 kilometers northeast of West Salem at a depth of 19 kilometers. The epicenter was located roughly 24 miles away from Vincennes, and residents in several Indiana counties reported feeling the tremor. No significant damage or injuries have been reported. And several local offices and services will be closed in observance of Independence Day. The Martin County Solid Waste Department will be closed on Friday, July 3rd and Saturday, July 4th. In Washington, all city offices and departments will be closed on Friday, July 3rd. There will be no trash collection that day, and the recycling center will also be closed Friday and Saturday. Residents in Washington with a Friday trash pickup should have their trash out by 7 a.m. on Monday, July 6th. Shake Broadcasting's excited to announce beginning Tuesday, July 7th, the Razor 94.5 WRZR will be your new radio home for the Bob and Tom Show. Tom, Josh, Chick, and Christy will be our new morning team from 5 to 10 a.m. Monday through Friday on the Razor 94.5. We are excited to welcome the Bob and Tom Show to the Shake Broadcasting family starting July 7th. Motorists are being urged to avoid a flooded section of Highway 64 at the Pike-Gibson County line near Oakland City. Mayor James Deffendahl reported that floodwaters on Highway 64 East remain high as of yesterday morning. Drivers are encouraged to use an alternate route and avoid the area. A two-vehicle crash involving a pickup truck and a minivan was reported yesterday evening on County Road 550 North. Emergency crews were dispatched shortly before 8 p.m. to the scene. Initial reports indicated the vehicles collided heavily and that airbags may have deployed. Only minor injuries were reported. One vehicle sustained heavy rear-end damage and was towed from the scene. The crash remains under investigation and no more details are available at this time. Fort Wayne-based Press Seal Corporation is backing a proposed purchase of the former Jasper Rubber Products operation as part of the ongoing bankruptcy proceedings involving First Brands Group. Court documents filed Wednesday seek approval to sell the Jasper Rubber assets to Jasper Acquisition Company, LLC, for just over $8 million. The sale would include the Jasper facility, equipment, inventory, contracts, permits, and the Jasper Rubber name and manufacturing technology. First Brands shut down daily operations at the Jasper plant back in March. Court filings indicate the new ownership group hopes to restart operations as quickly as possible, which could improve opportunities to rehire former employees. The proposed sale is part of First Brands Group's larger bankruptcy restructuring effort, which has included marketing company assets to hundreds of potential buyers since January. A hearing on this sale is scheduled for July 2nd in the U.S. Bankruptcy Court in Houston, Texas. Beginning today, crews will begin lane closures on I-64 near Ferdinand. These lane closures will occur in the east and westbound passing lanes between the 66-mile marker to the 72-mile marker. Lane closures will allow for pavement patching work, and the work is expected to take about a week to complete, depending on weather. One lane of traffic will remain open during this project. The town of Elnora will hold a special meeting today to discuss the hiring of a part-time street maintenance employee. This meeting is scheduled for 5 p.m. today at the Elnora Town Hall and is open to the public. And we have one obituary announcement. Doris Madden passed away peacefully on June 25th. Visitation will be from 9 a.m. until 11 a.m. Friday, July 10th at Our Lady of Hope Catholic Church. A massive Christian burial will immediately follow at 11 a.m. Doris Madden was 89 years old. And that's a look at news on the Razor 94.5 WRZR.
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1: Good afternoon, everyone. Here's your latest forecast from the ABK Flooring and Weather Center. Partly sunny, hot and humid today. High, low 90s. Tonight, partly cloudy, down to 75. For tomorrow, mostly sunny, hot and humid, high of 92. More sunshine, mid-90s on Wednesday, Thursday. Could see some thunderstorms by Friday. And that's your latest forecast. I'm WTWO meteorologist Jesse Walker.
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0: Guy who was a San Francisco cop, then became a rock star, and then left us too early. One and only Eddie Money here today on this Monday. All right, got some Stones coming up. Had a request for Heart. We'll do that. And Kiss, too. It's all straight ahead.
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8: Good afternoon, everyone. Here's your latest forecast from the ABK Flooring and Weather Center. Partly sunny, hot and humid today. High low 90s. Tonight, partly cloudy down to 75. For tomorrow, mostly sunny, hot and humid. High of 92. More sunshine, mid-90s on Wednesday, Thursday. Could see some thunderstorms by Friday. And that's your latest forecast. I'm WTWO meteorologist Jesse Walker.
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0: Kiss fading out into the distance there. We got some Pink Floyd for you. I needed it this afternoon. Also play you U2. You hang on. It's coming up right after this.
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2: Good afternoon, everyone. Here's your latest forecast from the ABK Flooring and Weather Center. Partly sunny, hot and humid today. High low 90s. Tonight, partly cloudy down to 75. For tomorrow, mostly sunny, hot and humid. High of 92. More sunshine, mid-90s on Wednesday, Thursday. Could see some thunderstorms by Friday. And that's your latest forecast. I'm WTWO meteorologist Jesse Walker.
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1: 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A magnitude 3.5 earthquake was recorded near West Salem, Illinois shortly after 3 a.m. this morning and was felt across portions of western and southwestern Indiana. According to preliminary reports, the earthquake struck about 6 kilometers northeast of West Salem at a depth of 19 kilometers. The epicenter was located roughly 24 miles away from Vincennes, and residents in several Indiana counties reported feeling the tremor. No significant damage or injuries have been reported. And several local offices and services will be closed in observance of Independence Day. The Martin County Solid Waste Department will be closed on Friday, July 3rd and Saturday, July 4th. In Washington, all city offices and departments will be closed on Friday, July 3rd. There will be no trash collection that day, and the recycling center will also be closed Friday and Saturday. Residents in Washington with a Friday trash pickup should have their trash out by 7 a.m. on Monday, July 6th. Shake Broadcasting's excited to announce beginning Tuesday, July 7th, the Razor 94.5 WRZR will be your new radio home for the Bob and Tom Show. Tom, Josh, Chick, and Christy will be our new morning team from 5 to 10 a.m. Monday through Friday on the Razor 94.5. We are excited to welcome the Bob and Tom Show to the Shake Broadcasting family starting July 7th. Motorists are being urged to avoid a flooded section of Highway 64 at the Pike-Gibson County line near Oakland City. Mayor James Deffendall reported that floodwaters on Highway 64 East remain high as of yesterday morning. Drivers are encouraged to use an alternate route and avoid the area. Fort Wayne-based Press Seal Corporation is backing a proposed purchase of the former Jasper Rubber Products operation as part of the ongoing bankruptcy proceedings involving First Brands Group. Court documents filed Wednesday seek approval to sell the Jasper Rubber assets to Jasper Acquisition Company, LLC, for just over $8 million. The sale would include the Jasper facility, equipment, inventory, contracts, permits, and the Jasper Rubber name and manufacturing technology. First Brands shut down daily operations at the Jasper plant back in March. Court filings indicate the new ownership group hopes to restart operations as quickly as possible, which could improve opportunities to rehire former employees. The proposed sale is part of First Brands Group's larger bankruptcy restructuring effort, which has included marketing company assets to hundreds of potential buyers since January. A hearing on this sale is scheduled for July 2nd in the U.S. Bankruptcy Court in Houston, Texas. Beginning today, crews will begin lane closures on I-64 near Ferdinand. These lane closures will occur in the east and westbound passing lanes between the 66-mile marker to the 72-mile marker. Lane closures will allow for pavement patching work, and the work is expected to take about a week to complete, depending on weather. One lane of traffic will remain open during this project. The town of Elnora will hold a special meeting today to discuss the hiring of a part-time street maintenance employee. This meeting is scheduled for 5 p.m. today at the Elnora Town Hall and is open to the public. A portion of State Road 237 in Perry County will soon be dedicated in honor of fallen Tell City Police Sergeant Heather Glenn. The Indiana Department of Transportation announced that the section of State Road 237 near Perry County Memorial Hospital will be renamed the Sergeant Heather J. Glenn Memorial Highway. Glenn, a lifelong Tell City resident and 20-year veteran of the Tell City Police Department, was killed in the line of duty on July 3, 2023, while attempting to arrest a domestic violence suspect at Perry County Memorial Hospital. A dedication ceremony is scheduled for July 8th at 10 a.m. Central Time at the City Hall Park in Tell City. And we have one obituary announcement. Doris Madden passed away peacefully on June 25th. Visitation will be from 9 a.m. until 11 a.m. Friday, July 10th at Our Lady of Hope Catholic Church. A massive Christian burial will immediately follow at 11 a.m. Doris Madden was 89 years old. And that's a look at news on the Razor 94.5 WRZR.
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3: Here is weather forecast from the ABK Flooring Weather Center. Partly cloudy skies tonight. Look for a low overnight at 74. Sunny and hot for your Tuesday with an afternoon high 93. Heat index values as high as 105. Mostly clear tomorrow night with a low 73. And some patchy fog on Wednesday morning. Otherwise sunny and hot with a high near 94.
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5: Here is weather forecast from the ABK Flooring Weather Center. Partly cloudy skies tonight. Look for a low overnight at 74. Sunny and hot for your Tuesday with an afternoon high 93. Heat index values as high as 105. Mostly clear tomorrow night with a low 73. And some patchy fog on Wednesday morning. Otherwise sunny and hot with a high near 94.
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0: A lot of things make that song just so darn good, and the reason we keep listening to it all these years later. Great one there from the Hollies. All right, I got some Aerosmith keyed up for you here, and we're also going to do Boston, too. You hang on.
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5: Here is weather forecast from the ABK Flooring Weather Center. Partly cloudy skies tonight. Look for a low overnight at 74. Sunny and hot for your Tuesday with an afternoon high 93. Heat index values as high as 105. Mostly clear tomorrow night with a low 73. And some patchy fog on Wednesday morning. Otherwise sunny and hot with a high near 94.
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9: Here is weather forecast from the ABK Flooring Weather Center. Partly cloudy skies tonight. Look for a low overnight at 74. Sunny and hot for your Tuesday with an afternoon high 93. Heat index values as high as 105. Mostly clear tomorrow night with a low 73. And some patchy fog on Wednesday morning. Otherwise sunny and hot with a high near 94.
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0: Steve Miller Band, there, a little bit of Jungle Love. Hey, yesterday in Wales, Metallica was playing a sold-out show. And before the show, and very quietly, they make a big deal about it, they donated $26,000 to the Cardiff Food Bank. I mean, good people. They're following other rockers who are doing these kinds of things and putting money back in their community. Gotta salute Metallica. I'll play you some Metallica coming up, and Queen, too, right after this.
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2: 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Amazing. Here is weather forecast from the ABK Flooring Weather Center. Partly cloudy skies tonight. Look for a low overnight at 74. Sunny and hot for your Tuesday with an afternoon high 93. Heat index values as high as 105. Mostly clear tomorrow night with a low 73. And some patchy fog on Wednesday morning. Otherwise sunny and hot with a high near 94.
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0: Incredible musicians in that band, Supertramp, and Give a Little Bit here on this Monday. Well, I'm going to give you some Bob Seger, Van Halen, and CSNNY coming up right after this.
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3: Here is weather forecast from the ABK Flooring Weather Center. Partly cloudy skies tonight. Look for a low overnight at 74. Sunny and hot for your Tuesday with an afternoon high 93. Heat index values as high as 105. Mostly clear tomorrow night with a low 73. And some patchy fog on Wednesday morning. Otherwise sunny and hot with a high near 94.
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0: Crosby, Stills, Nash and Young with Ohio here on a Monday. Red Hot Chili Peppers standing by, and probably one of the easiest grooves ever from the Eagles, too. We'll play that all right after this.
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3: Here is weather forecast from the ABK Flooring Weather Center. Partly cloudy skies tonight. Look for a low overnight at 74. Sunny and hot for your Tuesday with an afternoon high 93. Heat index values as high as 105. Mostly clear tomorrow night with a low 73. And some patchy fog on Wednesday morning. Otherwise sunny and hot with a high near 94.
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